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Service a cow who a boom na who could be a more hour sir Elmina's net will tell ya one more the notice a boy anymore one more say ya to mo any a main entrance answer no be remo a new wa ya tum ye di 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And it's you, Jack.

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2: Eh? I want to want to come with you, you know, not a coat or a coat. Every get now, I like. My consumer, I did you want to. Sabu, yep, you fancy and wonder what I do when they see, you know. 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It's a Fibia, maybe almost 28 years. A Fibia Mukabwe, a crew, a crew, and him. This year, putting on a crown, I have 4,400. You're going to put 2,200. I guess it's going to be so many years. That will be yet. So they will there, or I'm bad because I do company for him. Oh yeah, Titi, pa, metrahanan American. Oh yeah, miyo. Meke, pa, 2002. Na President Kufo, obe, edna bakake. Waheya, meke, chred. Na, ah, oh yeah, yo, pa, President. Mingini, na, na, ma, di, misu, ukro, ma, ma, ma, kwanu, ma, wanfu, a, breda, mo. Na, baby, a, chred, next you face, casting. 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Baby, a, a pro of soap, a pro, I thought I would never. Of swap, no run, mamma, Wabat, Wanoko, Wabat, Wanoko, the man one day will cast you. President, oh, yo. And lucky for me, that time, so on the gig is the Minister of Tourism. I see, I'm making hours, Onimida, Pono. Why a pot of food? I so. I start to take it out, pal. I'll share your way, man. No, no one for me. Yamin Tad. I beg you, lad. I guess none. More I want the crack ever there. A cheek, whoever may. What bass can wake up? No, baby, I want you, may bass. Woman, who's German monument in our football. This is assembly in our football. No one to put what I bred traditional cancer. One for cash, one check, Ghana Commercial Bank, check, no one ever. On a brim, I'm going to come to you. You have to be sure for school. And I'm a secondary, so I want to be necessary. I mean, Papa, on the 9th June 2009, then was the president of Professor Mitch. What may I know? What's one for Papa? No one is going to. What am I? Nana Mibisa, how can Mibisa, the one from Pan Papa, dear one, my Pan Papa, no one, what for no affair at the main woman? Now Pan Papa, all I want old man, why make you up now? I yo, Uncle Sanka Sanka San. Sabi, what's the man come? I bless you, can all that, and let me know. From June. Sikana papa, July, up papa, because that time the festival, the Astat. It's a painful letter, with your respect. Please, be were casting anymore. This I say we be a number. I'm not going to court. Another catch up an enemy there. Woman what we get yet yes can that serve you. Yeah, yeah, ma, yeah, be here now. And he know that child when you put it in the pool. Miss Meditana. I saw my dawas also.
1: Na chese edi na manhene ena wotise woka se osisi kana na eba mose yamfa kwamba zo entia mumfa kwamba no zo na mumfa ma omwe inti na chese empenyifo a wo mu ewo ukupiemu ewo Cape Coast no no eye Oga Traditional Council ene Edina Traditional Council wo mu ena wo mu aka wo ho abom a wo mu chire se tika empenyifo enya no efri Cape Coast Castle se obi ko a Scan kakra womu chechia ew honomono. 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
2: Now you know that song.
0: Yeah, dream on.

0: We are not honest. Or say, oh, unim ma mindi kakra, ba yendi kakra ba say bia 2 years bi, me wari wechi guho. Kwa ko che na again sem bibiribi.
1: Wow.
0: Yes, I'm a pochi guho ba. What name we are just sharp for we say a promise ring, San Wadani, Lord of the Rings, 7 years a channel. Nechin na guho. What was trying to phone so no? Now, Zara, where were you can imagine say, as soon as we say, Uncle delivery, or call a delivery now, where my husband's out for delivery no corner, or call about one of the only delivery we have the bread we, with the same delivery comma or basso, we say, La Passi. You can imagine. And we are not honest people, and this thing, no, and one air then, Emma, a relationship may be not to me, girl, the uncle and D up in what? In marriage.
1: We are not honest.
0: We are not honest. We are not honest people. And there is no way. And say, you better to me up building relationship. Not worry. We need to be honest people. Where are you a Christian? And I say, who are a Christian? And I say, we are sinning. Oh, be
1: you. I will not cry.
0: You need to be very honest.
1: I will not cry.
0: What are your core values? Tell your partner, these are my core values. Me, we say, me, boundaries in
1: here. Me, penye.
0: Me, penye.
1: Me, penye.
0: That's it. You can what you say. We need to be very, very honest people. And yes, Adi, I'm telling you, relationship now, it's going to be very, very worse in the near future. We need to, I was saying,
1: I see a kind of chronic trauma.
0: Yes, I was saying, man, month for your training, a month for the church. You say, you're honest people.
1: You're
0: honest people. We should be honest. We should be honest in our relationships. We should be honest in the church. I saw in our head. We should be honest.
1: Third point.
0: It can finally what end up in what in marriage.
1: Marriage.
0: Now, son, beya. Sa KKK na si ane wa sorry denu mu pastors are complaining with the two bed den a betcha.
1: Third point is there.
0: Masemunu enu anunu.
1: Final today.
0: I'm meeting the Emmanuel Lama. Me yourself who Christ for Water Polo International. Me also a contractor. Me see dying. But my number 0243-717942. And we have said, "Upe me cancel in a relationship more." And ye ufresa na manu abenjami. Now super say me see dying mau. And I say me twice as mau. And I say me mau me rented that upe say who rented dying. And I say bibia. And the web frame was 0536-266464. And I miss Remu. Me dine war we say as Abraham Caso as Abraham no a dino Friday we may be we and this open dine will caso as Abraham hey Ufremia.
1: How many rooms?
0: Oh chimba house of conti. But we dear and yeah 34 D and be with the
1: more than one
0: and munya many na come
1: a bonny is
0: a born yeah canu
1: Martin. Me ba chomo fa birthday nito me samba mama also na wa bo number na ye fa birthday nito so ene eye he excellency na nama oba Felicity Aralitisha ani social media for Aralitisha mu muade o ye ma me na mo fa Aralitisha ni birthday her excellency her birthday ene na wo chasini or production team McBrown Productions our the ama movie premiere no e koso ne eye 15th August e wo PSA. I'm going to be there at your old school. Come looking your best. Old school way. And go search your concert to be a maho. And go search your be a maho. Go go pong ma mi ata di oda subo bina tambra. 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What I say? Now, yes, celebrating my menu. Let's celebrate her grace. I mean, she's been on our screens for 25 solid years. 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
0: Oh, a bear kama.
1: A bear kama. 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
0: e kofom
1: no echi yenye den engu obiem so we have to support her. 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

0: 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We continue with Zombie. 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And eye onuya Athena. 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
1: Athena.
0: Yo, Athena Community League. 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And you need me Athena. 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
0: Mama, now see, I saw phone on a cause sadie and mama reason.
2: First point, yen preachy sa semon.
0: Yen say ye jay kan o.
2: Yen ka. 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And nuntina make us a basically na asophonic become.
0: Okay.
2: If we say sakaya chrechre wonwa, a dear be a usuano, or practice
0: it. Mama, now a virgin, so worry.
2: Minya virgin.
0: That time now in you
2: be. 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
0: but now in your sofo.
2: Na me a sofo, na me worry.
0: Okay,
2: so minya virgin and son, I may be.
0: What can no cray?
2: What ya say? And a yen preachy. 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
0: Abo tere no.
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0: Ya uu kanukwe bikra wa antimpo.
2: Of course. 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
0: My number 055-66-92445. Me bato me be a phone line and then meet him kakra. 055-66-92445. 055. Hello.
3: Hello, good morning.
0: Good morning, Odo. Didn't we be a free?
3: Your family is saying because I feel my name.
0: I'm a Yamako.
3: But you never do.
0: Yes,
3: but you, dear, a good bar like Mama, Yena, Yena, Wally, and yes, and your mother. But I said, this is a good part, sorry, preacher for 4 years and say, we are bad, we are warrior, a foul, a bema, and a bema, we are warrior, I'm a foul, a car or bar. But if you mean the same besides that, some way, when you come with my chin, this is our business to get that some money, Papa. And I demand me, what funny one car bema is all warrior, Wunana. They say, you know. I'm sorry, dear, who are my niece? I'm sorry, sorry to say, a man of girls and me. I'm on one power at a time. I'm only the only person, only there was sorry, dear, more. It's all point, it's so far, cash anything, this anything, which you are fooling is so far. I'm a worried time, my plan will be up and move you. It has a day, yes, my dear, more train or get a message. I'm sure, money.
0: Yeah, that's a papa, pa, mama, you know, so a tree and I'm about so what's it?
2: Ain't it? Yan so a soft one be come home. Say, see, I know near ma, and when you pa, a genus say, oh, war ho, and quaw ho, and a paradise, any heaven, ever ho, hell, wo ho, no. Yan come was him. Matthew chapter 6, verse 33. Why in a tell preachy? I did you a boduku.
0: I say, seek ye first the kingdom of God and its righteousness, and all other things shall be added unto you.
2: But see, see, I have a house right in ye. You're ready, ye pe. Free sofo so kopem sofo baso. E kopem member so. Sa anete ye. 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Ne mo omu hun Christ. And so ye ye ye signboard. 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Ba omu hun ye. 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
0: Hello. 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
4: Hello.
0: Good morning darling. Odi ni bebe kase free.
4: Good morning. So your friend is Veronica. Mikasa Firosu.
0: Veronica, but your man
4: is but so, that's so hard. Daddy, come in. So that is not so wise. No.
0: Tree and now, your friend is tree and now.
4: Tree and now, okay. But so, Anka, Ebe, yeah. Anka, Sadi, no, I was a Eko Super. I was a new trainer. I was a lady. Now, who's the Rawa Rema? I was so good friend and say, I didn't see any work relationship. I was saying, I was saying, minimum bi wa ma bi set da e no ni o di wari e o wari ri e no o tri ka se be ma ni me ko ti so a pa mu cho se bi o onu so e ti na wo se ye hu the reason why I ever relationship mu anka e be bo aye mpa ti mu top mu ya mu ka de yakupon sira mu pa mu educate ye mpa yakupon sira mu on sira mu pa
0: chuya na Tuazo.
5: You see, ente tisana ye kanyina. 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No. Ye ye young people on the public accounts committee. 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
0: Mo menge mengel.
5: On the moon. 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Ye hu relationship aba parliament a anye.
0: Parliament here, sorry now, Okono.
5: No. I mean, like Parliament of Ghana.
0: Oh, yo, uh-huh. A Juma.
5: International
0: service, no more, you are more.
5: And yes, sir, Nyamikano. Me, your sofu. And I pastor a youth church, and I work.
0: You, I know.
5: It was so too.
0: Okay, I'm going to say.
5: Rem Life Church.
0: Okay.
5: Bon. September Kayebe is Soto Youth Summit. Okay. It's a big summit we do. Now, Niami Kanyanani say, I'm not only saying it to church people or church
0: to
5: folks.
0: Even a Juma to send your own parliament in the
5: secular. Say, ooh, be ra
0: relationship
5: move. Ooh, we coin. Niamikaso be a relationship one, me man and having sex. I'm not saying that. Because I don't need to even teach you that. I mean, and no say, ooh, nim, a unim say.
0: Yes.
5: You know it. And to me, back, na just say, also for me, na mi be jina country, I say, ukorari, don't have sex. I can't do that. You are in the relationship. You have defined the purpose. When the purpose of a thing is not realized, abuse is inevitable. So, who nim yenti a uya diabia? Say, ube say no, say whatever, abuse. Abuse is inevitable. So, you must know this my relationship, I'm sending it to marriage. If today, say, nena minyin sen kra, minim se, na ye di ko awarim, I am not the one to come and be teaching you, say, I will not micromanage your relationship. The pastor does not micromanage people's relationship.
0: But you should
5: relationship.
0: Know yourself.
5: And say, unim, and he said, when we find out the purpose, then we enter, then we know that we are, aha na ye ko, inti se na ye nanti di ako. Na, ni a ebetra to ni se, Poppy, can about this, some of this dishonesty and all those things. Niami person can say because of sena society, I am people pretend to meet standards that they have not gotten there. And the reason why dishonesty in your man, number one, because of pretense, obi pe obi a worker. And I say, me call bo madam for bushia a worker. Na mi fanko dada na mi intimi nyede mi intimi ye mi intimi ni in what relationship no mo. So deception and all those things are a reason because of standards people have set for themselves. And it say ye manage a relationship. I say we lower our standards, we lower our expectations. Na ye nim say let me use reality to look for the person I want to marry. Ma mi fa my dream ra from your permit no bem ebia no ni car ebia no ni we but me gidi say yeye we nyina bo ma ye di ko be inte ye betimi aka ye ntuma bo na we work our way into rain inte no yen find first the purpose yen find baby aye ko. Don't just jump into a relationship because you think that I want to try and see who your bana utie mi atie utie men mo bi found be ye trying. Bisani said, "He found a year. Where are you sending me to?" Say, "Ontimin kanchewa." Na Jesus, our success as somebody. Young found to answer. He found a year. No, I can't show be person me worry. Then sex can come, anything can come, or you can decide not to do.
6: Hello,
7: hello, authentic. Good morning.
6: Hello,
7: good morning, authentic.
6: Me pacho man, ne so kakrama me.
7: Good morning.
6: Good morning. Udini me baka free.
7: Bacho, what's up for you, my girl?
6: Yeah, made up for me into a castle.
7: Bacho, what's up for you, my dear?
6: So for you, my dear, my own, so I can't make it cry. They didn't have friend. They didn't know about what's up, no, no.
7: Bacho, your friend is saying about a topic now, Mok, and very fine. But, what's up for Mamina? Or what's the deal? Me penny, me suggestions, me baby. But one, but I dear Babu be a kaya, meaning me and ya, Jimmy say. Or say, a topic no is for the world and for Christians.
6: Me,
7: oh, she is there. Oh, to
6: we really mean
8: the topic is for the world.
7: Hello?
6: And, yo, me tea, me
7: it's for the world and Christians. But she is purposely there to preach to Christians, not the world. If you ask the phone, you do omu we need to omo ni mo stand but eye christofo na omo wo sa ti
6: ya ni wa e wa fono ye ntimi enje omo ma wi christo mo na odo
7: 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If you are there, preach Christ. Catch your Christopher now, or more, Sarti, Bianamu, say, or more free mo. We are sending the opportunity for adding. Utuni for cry, and fa. And now, beside me, say, it was here a virgin. Yeah, we were virgins. I was 26, he was 28. We were virgins when we got married. what you are saying. It's there can be something done about it. Correction should be done. The CNN there I say, but in same way, we should preach to the people say. Omuchio mu fisa adie no se ne beya so mu kwa ko ware a aware ne beye yi because say mu wa relationship mu you are having sex you are doing this and yes and it clouds your judgment about the two of you nipani ye adiboni kra because or ma o say sinti umu hu say nye oye no enye na you just take it like that oh ye ware obesisa oh ye ware obesisa fi there mu ware a na adem na say na ye basa. So when we are in a relationship I barely lead to marriage, you know. Coupon it will never lead to marriage. We yet don't cry, it will never lead to marriage. But say nyan coupon some woman, just any who can't fit the beginning, say only wukunu, and I say send you a kind and I'm cook at your say, mumu dear ne nyan coupon some woman.
6: Between
7: your coupon some woman qua dear. Yeah, it will lead to marriage. But say you mean son ni mo. Oh yeah, you can give the different so, styles.
9: I don't know what you are doing on social media.
7: Obema ni obema ni nyina, it will never lead to marriage. Enti me fa ohu koma obema, ana me fa akuma koma oba. Wonim say adie no, it is no guarantee say it will lead to marriage and now it will lead to marriage. You can't na osafo mami say odo ye fa odo kwa, ye do odo kwa ware. Pa. Because we don't need more. A better than I was in the panel crap.
6: So attacking the crew, so by attack.
2: No problem.
6: Never at all.
5: I think give a grounds to clarify.
6: Yeah,
5: maybe.
6: Clarify.
2: Me man kase yem for don't kwa wari mo. Missy relationship. Or don't yam my what I say? Relationship or don't yam my ye ra awari mwa and or do ba betanase. What I say, and a nukunu or catcher me say me beside nukunu say no, a virgin. Una ubi sa me say, me me kwa wari na me a virgin, na me say debi na me nya virgin.
6: And look at the oka waha, Emma, me see o waka o no cray.
2: Nukunu dear, me beside me say, so for said the old church, me we a biana. That is the question.
6: I know, see debi.
2: I know, see debi. Anna, ubi sa me me kasa ubi sa me say. Me kwaware na me ye virgin. Na me see there be me nya virgin. Me kwaware na me nya virgin.
6: Mm.
2: That is the right. And everybody know. Say me na me ye gbengben.
6: Ain't you know? Oh. Asikele ni ye
5: ye
6: juma.
5: Yeah,
6: juma wo somebody ni ma papa yi.
5: One thing I think is very also important say ye youth ye be hu in this relationship level he say. Say ye can managing relationship into marriage. In the American he say se unhu ubia, first of all, she nipa na o jina honum. Se nipa wen o jina honum. Mi hu hiya mi ana.
6: You know some people, eh? You don't even know the caliber of nipa ni bobri kra or ni nature mpana no.
9: Me see, authentic.
2: It's a physical attractive.
6: Me? What do you say, ene na ma show ye?
2: E raya jini mu mo.
6: Ene na ma show ni mi ye?
5: I see.
6: Yeah, met me and she will be not me shiny ye.
5: Okay,
6: you should like now, Brian Ekano. You should look at the person, Nenny Nessie,
5: yeah,
6: Nenny Nassou. Oh, yes,
5: serious. Wing,
6: ma, I was so shiny panel, Bob Breno. I was so shiny panel with Gina Ono. What you say? Me, your appearance, shaving, I was say, me bouffoir. There should be something that will calm me down.
2: Of course.
6: Yen come only say bear man no jina no mu no. Why would you go and submit? How would you submit to the person?
5: Enye juma.
2: Meka ne say eno no. Eye obi a physical attraction. Ade a wo hu. Se say de na sofo udi no.
6: Tree ana.
2: She ana.
6: Tete ne.
2: Okay, sofo tete.
6: Ah, sofo tete simple.
2: 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Because anybody be finding out, and I'm not so for you, make I say, atro. Nipani be fine out is very, very difficult, sir. Obete ya se.
0: Obete na un.
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0: 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Ube remu.
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9: Physical attraction na wo kanu bebi a ono o kanu ko no e bia social status say nipa nse na o kanu it has to do with personality
0: o person oh your personality o
9: me big me can't remember nipa nipa say or raising the standard to a level nipa no be obanya like and as obanya we say attraction that feeling nipa but we are talking about nya wo kanu e natural attraction nipa we say no sana niti
0: ne hun ne ne mo bretie
9: ne nimtie
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0: you shouldn't lie to yourself.
9: Yes, don't lie to yourself. Nipper said, no, Tian would say, oh, no, crana when yaji. So, Unwunta, who was I attracted to vibe, you know, and then want to, who ni pan pena. So, both said, dear crana,
0: and your parents,
9: you crana, who crana,
0: and not you.
9: Because that kind of vibe, near the natural air, then, ever home, and the physical attraction, then, find the aggro.
0: Yeah,
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9: 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Na so fo ka say o twa we obo mpa e pa wo ware no no be bua o ministry. Enti ware no. Asema wo kan no e mato to aso.
2: Nya mi shira so fo yi ma. De won bi on so ni say sofo ni timi dwen say mete branch ama sofo
0: tete
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0: tintina sister no enware tete no
2: apart from that
0: no mo kwati asori no
2: e beat crampo na omo no ba ku fi esika wo ho e be boa ama ministry na left it And I say, Bessie, no more connect here, and there, dear Samaba. 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Not a baby, Drew, say, Chinchin out is a soft tete. 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Not at the end of the day, no. 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
0: ntana.
2: Relationship ni mu no. 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
2: 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It is sounds so cool, so omo omo dia koma pa ba wari animo aju aso asa
0: mama me fa ko mama fa ko yi na me di we chia empo. Hello.
10: Oje.
6: Yes, yeah.
10: Good morning.
6: Good morning. Odi ni bebe akasa free.
10: Your family akosika. Me kasa free UPS junction, coffee station.
6: UPSA.
10: Yeah.
6: Me ba try na ye ba o. So ya we.
10: Yeah, say, who is Bema? No, who or baby ever son de ni mua. So, when you do a banner, so about Lenoa, and no banner, and yet, and come out grow. Answer, oh, tell me, catch all. Or see, or no banner, and yet, and come out grow. Answer,
6: eh?
10: Now, come, come, say, what is canoe? Akọ yọ ba nwa de o kwẹ nwa de wi e no e no bu sumi
6: what a generation
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6: Obano and then Munquana, be a mistake. I want to obey Okran and Lumuka Sanya.
10: Don't know, or so for not catching any members in a make at your room. And Yakasa. So Obana Casanya, your attitude be Debbie, one Casa Sancho. And Nemuno, and what's a no catch home?
6: Hey, Eddie.
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11: na ban se wa jai ye local church na you need another church. The truth is that yes one kasa he gave that ground that young Christian no crano. On says he say in the system now say.
0: The devil
11: planted among the sheepfold. Niama anan krofwa omu ye niama boni. And ye nuna ye discuss it but ebe munti because me my training young people omu nye sika nye ejuma na omu adja.
6: Hello. Hello.
10: Yeah. Good morning.
6: Morning. Only my last call. And I was saying, I'm a call. Now be prepared for a UPS.
10: Yeah. 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
3: 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And then you don't have to rush things and start doing what you are not supposed to do. 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Say unim nti awo honuma. 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U be po ye in the first place because you know where you want to take the relationship. Nyamu kan wat ya say. And there is nothing like abuse ni nyama me kan ya be dey. E be be man after the last one mu kan. Mu ma ye ndi nu kure. 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Men and women, we should be honest. Then they buy ya. Send an answer. I'm for chigu on the day. I know what thing. And I'm social media. I'm so nina. I'm for chigu on bruta. Ah, say nyama. I'm for akuma eti. And to Miss Remo, no magen de no.
1: I get chui ana eh. Chui ni ana.
3: No magen de no brave. But tell me number. Hey, 0536-266-6464. That is the upe say Missy Dai Emma wa upe asasiato Dai Rentia. Upe Remo one mo benyami. And 0243-717942. So, I hope I say, yeah, track counseling. But, Mr. Remu, Ochina 530, me couples retreat. I work Christ Power Chapel International. I will attend your question. And this, yeah, worry for now, it is Sukura, Russia, Latabio Kosh, that area, and more. Uba Nim Cinema, 530, Uba Abe, whom I worry for, say, Guanuma. Yeah, our remu
1: and no much in go.
3: Oh, and they are chosen by our mochi and go on. Yeah, 5:30.
1: Okay,
3: and Timbato,
1: and I am
4: my mother, Kakrami person, Kahon, you say. Apart from the fact, say, Unim the Intia Oko, our relationship, no. Ah, you check the physique. Nipa no sen and tear say me pe we and now say me pe we in body shape and all those things.
1: Body tea
4: bakwa e hear me pan suni certain energies. 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E di ubuonam say ya positive energy ube say you respect the person.
1: See, oftentimes we know all these things so. I don't know why we still continue to go and marry whoever or even date the person.
4: Desperacy. Oh.

0: because as what to niamo wo ska wanya adwuma ese onu nsu ntimi nye wedding and something like that nti no obetimi amove but sa energy ya me ken you know Maslow say eye intuitive eye source of knowledge otimu se ubeni nipa na
1: something is not right. Like you see, you might not even pinpoint.
2: Yes, sir.
1: Say idea when and nipa na ye, but you feel it somewhere somehow.
3: Sir, idea we see a who came. Authentic. I can't watch them debia. We be a baby. But I can't say so. Oko waru be. Na se wo tibi be wo mu se.
1: Just a little. You see that little voice. That somehow I can. You know that energy. You might not even be. I was talking to my lawyer friend. I want a relationship with him. And I said, Gani, you're perfect. The guy is being like, don't you feel sad? Something. You can't pinpoint say where the nipana you will say. It's in a woodina sober. Sad? Don't you feel. There was, I said, be being, and tossy, but you can't pinpoint. I said, no. And I said, look, give time some time.
0: Yeah.
1: Boy, I know me can if December, January. Now, boy, it's over in the match. And I said, it's too sudden. Now, but today, me and Shadi, me crew birthday yelling. Said, before birthday, I guess, see. And the thing she was telling me about the guy. Or saw the one all of a sudden, which is on Shabu and the phone. So, no, no, post you. That's a boy, dear. He on ye be a chess. I was a old baby or man, or suspicious.
2: Yeah,
1: and never my prompt to say no, and my mean shame, chicken. But when no on ye, she, mamma, or saw a far boy in the phone.
4: The name in our na nechi so ye de
1: nechi na ha mu na motuo na ne be bi egu ho
4: egu atete
1: ase eje o so ohwe o boy no sorry you be say boy no say ni we nyina otimi ye wo fun so o wo ho enye ma o ni we bi enye ba ko nye mi no nye ma mi se nye ma na yo
4: oi no e din kakra
1: boy ni catch bizan say boy ni bizan say what did he do? Let the new enyasa conviction say, or be funny for he to him no, he's been that perfect man for her. Now Jim Maso say, on friend phone so. Emma, me de be a make brand phone no sheso.
3: Masa ushaswa, ubewu. The one just ushaswa.
1: Madame Fui say, a man who the is he so the real guy no or I didn't know this guy. Send you only guess ni be re crown me crown yemi bisa.
0: What we are saying once you beat me yet mistake. Mimi Kadebia. You see, we have somebody who he's making mistakes. But Bible ni say Onyanko pon di Eden Emma Adam or catch them assembly here pa or see dress it and keep it. Onyanko pon di adie mawa. 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
1: e.
0: Because yini mami wo no e bia wadi 30 something ansa na wabeshia no. 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
1: Ogusu ye fo kwa no.
0: Onye sofo. 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If you want such a person, I believe you can dress and keep. I believe, I'm not saying it should be what will be. But se nipa na ka se we mu amini won we we nyina echi wu mi pe o mi pese mi nware wa. 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Can I go with it? Can I work on it?
1: Wu ti mi a. 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
0: atana. 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
1: Me mi se am akoma ha mi. 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
0: Aha. 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
1: Aha ya me ba be ka kra se he. 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
0: So if you can dress and keep, that is okay. But niamika ni se, uben ni pana, there is a certain energy.
1: Who feel it?
0: Who feel it? Bibi se, enu nye suspicion for wrongdoing.
1: Like you feel Bibi is off.
0: Aha, uh-huh. This one I'm saying is not suspicion for wrongdoing, but who feel it? Se ni pei. win backers and me shed down pen as
1: a feeling. No,
0: only no wow when you shed down G on one presence.
1: Nekasa cry,
0: so Timmy, ye. So Nipano, who feeling the presence, only no vibe, but or yen yama and ya, and no yet to me correct it. That is if you can correct it. But say energy ni mitia. Since we are managing a relationship into marriage, I think it should be one of the things you should be checking. Can I be able to flow with this person? Because niu ye mehi, minu wo wa minu ni awaye, but niu ye mehi, owo ka, owo win, owo bibia, but niu ye mehi. So ohena san energy nungwa. I will advise that please, no matter how your mother is telling you, your father is telling you, society is telling you, if you can back up, it will help you.
1: Eventually, you find out why.
0: Yes.
1: You feel it that way.
0: Yeah. You'll find
1: definitely.
0: Out.
1: You find out. Mm.
3: Definitely. One day, the entire I know.
1: You'll find out. Mama, fire here.
0: Okay, so let me drop the number. So 054-555-0934. I don't want to say I'm a life coach because of people's way of behavior. But normally, no, Obi Bemia, my man is 6 months. However it is, you'll be a better human being. That one I know for sure. You know, so normally I encourage people, can we be friends? And they say, Ebia Utiemi and Nano Penantinia Mabiasi, it could be relationship, it could be your personal life, you know, it could be your spiritual life, whatever it is. No, I feel that sometimes you need somebody who will be able to talk with you and follow your sense of reasoning. Say, no, who dream? This near cost of no affirmation to be able to counsel. And so if maybe you really are confused about something, we can have conversation at down for far. And yet say be a meaning be a by your team far down for near charge in a team here. 054-555-0934 Kwashima Ninya Wanya Upe Bebia. Young people they meet and love Jesus correctly. I want you to come. Yen shen come by a do Yesu. DS which yen yang kupun juma buaye hu. And you know, patrona bra around not just say or chinani yen ya some vibe. And I believe God will be a great blessing. God bless you, AJ, and go to church. Don't follow somebody who did something wrong.
1: I church online though.
0: Yeah.
1: Me, I have like 5 churches online. Okay. That it's true. I'm a show on pie. I watch.
0: Okay.
1: I watch the things they do. I read. I pray. Don't worry, I'll so mama na ka meko na so da me yes meko na minam odoko na so wo malam
4: me o gba we
1: na me twem wo na me friend. I was going to surprise her. She didn't pick up.
4: Sorry. My number ni 0256 372272 0256 372272. Me o gba we heater top udru zero gba we zero me signboard siwa e direct to church. Love Way Ministry. Nyamishra obia.
1: Nyamishra obia. Me jidi sene wa yeshra. Ya kani bebrebe. 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Ha ha ha. Zame jeje jonsa. Ha. Shonsu ye. Wate. Awariye de. Nebi amekase. Awariye ye. So I now understand why it didn't work out with anybody but my husband. If he had worked out with some people, I would have regretted. Because some of the things some people show me. Hey God. I'm like, I'm glad it didn't work out with them. Because it's my energy. How do you contain it? Last time I knew because I was so not surrounded by and more naya on person bekasa ubiung. And I was surprised. Me, bet me so much. Anytime. I'm ready to talk. I'm like So what if something happens and I'll say, this shit doesn't come to say, anything I won't worry, I won't worry. Like in the morning, say energy is down. We are born loving. Or say branch. Oye Juma. Ita no pano. on kasa bebe. I was people are going through it too. So let's just say walk of four baby see. Who names on no nine and more ebi ara hu mat ebi na hu mat
3: da da no
1: ebi ara abo 5
3: ebi na on mo bewu
1: ebi ara abo 5 abo 5 says you want to talk to someone today my husband woke me up he was on his phone
4: as I saw a friend doctor and I
1: said on dia say who say who's like your casa ni your casa your casa pa from this time your casa pa that's what she's trying to say if it's not the certain times you won't get her talking a lot like unyana only ne be didi nkomo no she's not she also like, oh she oh make him also she's in there or can where the be how much you have any enemy no but see didn't come we're talking like you didn't come if me energy vibe here, like you are saying, marriage a lot of things goes into it. Oh, yeah, Michelle, you could not pick us a woman. My young of paper because of my voice. Michelle, I never go much of a baby.
4: Any other
1: pick us, oh, yeah, elastic robber. Not here,
3: elastic robber.
1: Oh, penny was him. And so make us a polo. Ever say, ah. And if they do me, then you'll see three and I'm with us, we bring prophetess Benis, me that say, and it's of we, ma, me need the AJ pounds. Yes, show UPSA 100 Ghana City, 150 Ghana City, 250 Ghana City, star 714 star 39 hash. Macram.
2: So, pursue to a treaty. 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

0: 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What's it, Chule? 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